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1: If you thought The Weeknd was going to retire, guess again. He's settling the rumors that he essentially put out himself. He was the one that said he was going to retire. But now he's like, I'm not, baby. I love it too much.
2: He's like, I love you guys. I can't stop. Yes. Whatever. I mean, sure. Fine.
1: I'm not mad at that. I'm not mad. Like, he was just, I guess he was on stage talking to fans in between songs and was like, I'm not going anywhere. I love this. Like, even though, like, The Weeknd might retire, like, he might get rid of the name, Abel is still making music, which, one, I think I need him to keep making music. Keep The Weeknd's foot on our necks, please. Mm-hmm. Two, those videos, that the movies that he's making, I don't think those really work. You know, I think this is your bag.
2: Movies?
1: Yeah, you know, like, he did that one with Jenna Ortega. He did that HBO show that everybody hated, The Idol.
2: Yeah.
1: This is kind of like your only thing. And that's fine. That's fine. There's no shade.
2: He lost me with Blinding Lights.
1: What?
2: I'm
1: the
2: sorry.
1: Biggest song
2: I just
1: ever. That's
2: don't
1: literally
2: like that song.
1: The most streamed Spotify
2: like
1: song.
2: That song.
1: And that's then you're out.
2: I mean, if he was like, honestly, the Weeknd's been gone for me for a while.
1: Okay, so make more music for me, Abel. Don't worry about Audrey.

0: 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XYZ with Derek Zachary. It's probably once a week that we let Audrey pick the ENT.
1: Okay.
0: The entertainment report.
2: She picks it all the time.
0: She does, but
1: yesterday it was about topless ladies.
0: You can see why I approve that one.
1: Listen.
0: Today is about Camp Rock 3.
1: Yeah. Yes. You're welcome, everybody.
0: Yeah.
1: It is about Camp Rock 3 today because tomorrow it is airing on Disney Channel at 8 p.m. and then it'll be out on Disney Plus on Friday.
0: Okay.
1: I'm so excited because I don't know if you guys know.
2: I don't. Like, I promise you, whatever you're about to say.
1: Just how important Camp Rock was to my generation.
0: Okay, to you. Your generation or you specifically?
1: I would say my generation.
0: Okay.
1: Like, we all know Camp Rock.
0: Yeah.
1: And Demi Lovato is in this one, and so are the Jonas Brothers.
0: Weren't they in all of them?
1: Well, yes,
0: Jordan
1: but
0: and I are the same person.
1: I feel right like now. They've been doing a lot of this, like
2: spin-off stuff.
0: Will they be in it?
1: Producing. And I don't think that it could have happened like without them successfully.
2: Sure, sure.
0: Disney needed to squeeze a little more money out of the Jonas Brothers.
1: So excited about it. Basically, it's about Camp Rock again. Like, I will say,
0: you don't say.
2: Yeah,
1: there's not probably very much
0: do they play music at camp?
1: Yes. But
2: Spoiler, sorry. Like, I've never seen Camp Rock. Like, I was, I don't know, sneaking out of the house at this point.
1: Yeah, you guys were definitely.
2: Yeah, like,
1: were you around for, like, High School Musical?
2: I just didn't care.
0: I was around
1: like,
0: it
1: how
0: only.
1: How old were you guys when High School Musical
0: We're not
1: going
0: to get into
2: very,
0: that.
2: Very, very old.
0: Understand that you were 10
1: ancient?
0: Years
2: yes,
0: younger
2: yes.
0: than us. Mm-hmm. I've never seen Camp Rock. I understand to the best of my ability that it's about, like, a summer camp where people go to be rock stars
1: yes,
0: or learn how to play
1: music.
0: And
1: you know what, Eric? Knowing you would have loved it if you were of age when this came out.
0: If I was of age?
1: Yeah.
0: I was more than of age.
2: You were too tall to ride the ride. Yeah, exactly.
0: It's the kiddie ride.
2: Yes.
1: But I know that you specifically would have loved this film.
2: All right, now do me.
1: I don't know.
0: Jordan always would have hated it.

0: Yeah, you probably never would have got onto this.
1: Cool.
0: But it's coming out tomorrow. I'm super excited. I also think it's really sweet that they're airing it on Disney Channel. I feel like I remember waiting for movies to come out on Disney Channel.
1: That's
0: and I feel
1: cute.
0: Like
1: Xenon
0: too.
1: And Smart House?
0: I mean,
2: that's how old
3: she
2: I
3: doesn't
2: am.
3: Know what that is.
0: I did like Xenon. They would play reruns.
2: I think
0: that
2: the ENT is over. Your XYZENT Entertainment Report. 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

0: Best life, best music, Q108. The headline is that Mick Jagger wowed his fans with his Moves Like Jagger. He was caught celebrating one of the new Rolling Stone songs that I guess they put
1: out.
0: In a club, and he was dancing. And yes, can he move for an 83-year-old? Yes, but it's I hate that this is being framed as like, he hasn't lost a beat. I'm like, no, we're wowed because he's still moving.
2: That's why we're wowed.
0: It's not like, wow, he is dancing the same way he did when he was 23.
3: I mean, it
0: looks like, wow, he's unassisted.
2: I think...
0: I had all these jokes ready when I pulled this.
2: You got a full arsenal here.
0: He has a new song called Mr. Charm. The video of his, is of him at a club dancing, so good for him. Clearly he's doing pretty good.
2: Right.
0: But yeah, he's I don't know, that it's like he hasn't lost the beat from since when he was 30.
2: Yeah, I mean, it looks like he, you know, when it comes to just dancing on the dance floor, you might not have that rhythm, but good for you, man. You can move.
0: Wow, Grandpa.
2: Yep.

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1: XYZ with Eric Zachary. It's called Mom's Hot Take. My mom joins the show 3 times a week to provide her perspective on what's trending.
2: Hello.
1: More accurately, whatever the algorithm served her on TikTok shop.
2: Oh, no. Oh, no. Today, I bring you another valuable tool.
1: Okay.
2: That I am for all of you.
3: Okay.
2: My age.
1: Wait.
3: Oh.
1: Wisdom. Okay.
2: Wisdom.
1: To some degree. My mom says, I'm Bob the Builder and utilize me. All right. Did you want to give us a hint as to what this is about besides you being older than us?
2: Or? Yeah. Yeah. A club in New York City.
1: Oh.
3: Studio 54?
1: That was quick. Mom's hot take on trying to get us all out in New York City nightlife. Oh, man. It's coming up next on XYZ.

0: 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My mom on the line. You wanted
1: so excited to
0: give
1: tell
0: us
1: you this
0: a
1: one.
0: Gift,
1: okay.
0: You said. You want to become a tool for us.
1: I have to go to New York City with you all.
0: Okay.
2: Why?
1: Okay. Because.
0: We're not business expensing this.
1: No, we are. No. because in order to get into this club, there is a bring a mom or a dad rule that cuts through the line, and Olivia Rodrigo was there the other night, and a mom got in because she was a mom with her kids.
3: Wait. I'm out.
0: Wait.
1: Nope.
0: Okay, so you're saying there's a private or membership club of some kind?
1: No, it's not a membership. It's called Joy Face. It's in the East Village in New York City. Yeah. Look it up. And the owner has a parent rule. Playful door policy, she calls it. She said when she sees a mom or a dad with their children, yeah. Not children, but, you know, their people, she will let them pass the line. And yeah. That line is extremely long, my friends.
0: This is, I agree with you. I like that my mom, whenever we go to New York, and I lived in New York for many years, like, she'll come out with me, and I like that. Because usually it's the inverse, like, oh, who are you bringing with you?
3: Right.
0: You have enough girls, all that. That said, I feel like someone's just going to start hustling, like, rent a parent in New York.
1: I'm in. I'll do
0: no,
1: it.
0: I don't think you realize that replaces you. Because I'll just find someone in LES and be
1: and
0: like,
1: I'll just, no, she's and I'll saying, just find another son,
3: right,
1: another
3: exactly.
1: daughter. Exactly.
3: She could be everybody's
0: are
3: mom,
0: hold
3: essentially.
0: Up a sign on the corner?
1: I sure could.
0: You understand don't. That's, like, that toes the line of the world's oldest profession.
1: This is not
0: right?
1: the point. The point is that this owner gets it. She gets it.
3: Mm-hmm. I don't. So here's
1: it's
3: the
1: called
3: thing.
1: Joy Face. Look it up.
3: You no, said no. That. I've already looked it
0: Are
3: up.
0: They
3: I've
0: paying you? Up. Why do you keep saying the name?
3: Right. You. If you do this though, you're gonna be at the club a lot. Is that what you
1: yeah,
3: want?
1: Yeah. It sounds like it's a fun club too. It says that cocktails are just really fun and
0: stop describing it as fun.
3: You're getting paid. Do you have so you've talked
1: Bring it
3: to
1: down
3: them?
1: The house.
0: What, I mean, do they? What's a deck? Decorated like
1: it's a 70s cocktail lounge.
0: Okay,
1: retro.
3: It's dimly lit. It's
2: this is that they have a waterbed.
3: Yeah, they have a waterbed.
0: You want to go with your
3: Do you want to go with your mom?
0: Promise you
3: to be on the waterbed.
0: There
3: the
0: are so many places I'd rather go with my mom than a club that has a waterbed. I don't know, a funeral home.
1: Audrey will go with me.
0: Okay.
2: I'll go with you.
3: Yeah. There you go.
0: You can rent my mom.
1: I just think this is a great idea, and perhaps we should like shoot this to some of the clubs in Chicago.
3: So you think that there should be a resurgence of people your age in the clubs heavy?
1: Sure. If there's a line, I don't want to wait. I want a parent rule.
3: Right.
1: Hello, okay. I'm here. Come.
3: Right. I get pricing.
0: And I don't know if you caught that. She said Chicago, LA, Miami. She wants to scale.
2: Oh, I'd love to take my mom out with me. We have a great time.
0: I'm not saying I don't have an issue taking my mom out. We always go out, but like I don't know if the place with the waterbed's like that's calling her name.
3: Right.
0: We'll leave it
1: there's
0: there.
1: Much more than that
0: I,
1: though, guys.
0: I would hope that it's not just, if we walk into a club and it's just a room with a water
3: bed, the bed
0: that's on the east side east yeah. Glorious Village.
1: I just think it's great because the person that even reported on this, Olivia Rodrigo, was there that night.
0: Yep.
1: And the lines were huge.
0: Well, that's because she was anyway mom's hot take.
1: But so, the moms got right in.
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1: I had this moment the other day as a 34-year-old man that lives by himself that I don't got it together to the degree that I think I do sometimes.
2: Oh, a little self-realization.
1: Okay. It was more like a cheeky way of like, I've been using a certain product wrong for a while.
3: I'm like kind of scared to know what this is.
1: I don't mean like the reason they have labels on hair straighteners. Like, that's not what I'm talking about. You know,
2: I'm thinking like you're putting socks on your hands.
1: No. I was using a hairspray for the last week and a half and I was like, why isn't it working? And I realized that I was just very tired when I bought it.
2: Okay.
1: And it's like a UV protection spray. It's not a hairspray at all. So I was like, why is it has no hold
3: what?
1: At all?
3: That's hilarious.
1: I'm just like so used to the brand that I buy is like a red can and I just usually grab it without really reading.
3: Oh, you use Big Sexy Hair, huh?
1: No. Well, I do use Big Sexy Hair. But there's also another brand that I use that is red, but it was a comical amount of time.
3: Is it cheap?
1: No, yeah.
2: Damn, she's clocking you, bro.
1: One of the many products I use. But for a while, I was like, why is it not working? I'm like, oh, this is UV protection or setting spray for your hair
3: That's
1: or something
3: awesome.
1: Like that. Like, there's
3: hilarious.
1: No hold.
2: Yeah.
1: So has there ever been a moment that you've been using a product wrong and it took you a little long to realize like, oh, I just didn't read good.
2: Yeah.
1: We'll talk about it next on XYZ.

0: Best life, best music, Q108. Have you ever used a product wrong unintentionally? Like, in my case, I've been using a hairspray for the last couple, like a week and a half. Mm-hmm. I was like, why is it not like holding? Like,
1: yeah.
0: My coif is all wrong. And I realized that I just was like tired when I bought it one night at the drugstore. Yeah. And I grabbed the red bottle thinking it was my usual hairspray. And it's like a UV protector protection spray or something.
1: Sure.
0: It's not on hairspray.
1: Yeah,
0: like, that's why it hasn't been working.
2: At least you're not getting sunburned on your head.
0: No, I'm not.
1: That's nice.
0: Yeah.
1: Wait, maybe I should get one of those,
0: you can
1: actually,
0: have mine.
1: Now that I think about it.
0: Have it.
1: And the Roomba. Okay, I have one and I'm actually a little embarrassed about it.
2: Okay.
1: So when I was in college, right, I have done my own laundry for like, you know, years. I wasn't the kid who went to college and was like, I don't know how to do this.
2: Okay.
1: Like, I was doing my own laundry since I was probably like
0: 11. Did you just explain that your roommate moved out and now your place is a mess because she was cleaning for you?
1: She just picks up my coffee cups.

0: Okay.
1: Okay.
2: She puts my items away.
0: Got it.
1: Right.
0: But you know how to do most household
2: activities.
0: I'm messy,
2: but I'm a clean person,
1: sure.
2: Right?
1: Okay. Yeah.
2: So when I was in college, I noticed one day that I had been using fabric softener to wash my clothes for like 2 months.
0: Instead of detergent.
1: Wow. Okay.
2: Yeah. Which is a really long time to not
0: it's
2: notice.
0: It's also really bad for your clothes.
2: I know. Yeah. I know. And so I like, because I noticed that I was getting like stains on stuff. And mm-hmm. I was like, what is staining my clothes? Like, this is so, it was a fabric softener. And so, yeah, now I double check every time. But that one was embarrassing. I was like, yeah. Oh my God, that's terrible. That is so awkward.
1: Yeah.
2: But it was the same thing where I just like misread the label.
0: There's been a few times that because I grew up in the airlines, I have a level of speed with like the United Airlines app that most people don't have,
2: mm-hmm.
0: right? Like I'll quickly like check not only like the flight I want to take, but flights that are inbound or like other routings I could take if I know there's a storm coming. That's just me being a pilot and a nerd, right? That said, because I move so fast, there was a couple moments when we were, oh my God, there was lightning outside and I heard that in the microphone. I don't know if that came across in the broadcast, but we might have to leave the studio in a second. Sorry, that was distracting. That said, Jordan, when I was figuring out how to get to your wedding in Portugal, my girlfriend and I were deciding like which route we should take and we were flipping cities a little bit. And like 3 times in a row, I kept booking the return ticket as my ticket to go there.
1: Ooh.
0: And I didn't notice until like one of which we got to the airport and I'm like, oh,
1: that's scary.
0: Okay, I gotta rebook this real quick.
1: Yeah.
0: Jordan?
1: Yeah. One time, I was out of the country, and I'm at this little antique shop, and they've got all these, like, wooden cooking utensils. Mm-hmm. And I'm like, wow, these are, like, you know, indigenous blah, blah, blah. Look at this meat tenderizer. I think this is gonna be really cool to have a wooden Colombian meat tenderizer.
2: Yeah, uh-huh.
1: And I grab it, and I'm like, I go up to the counter. I'm like, I can't wait to go home and use this. And she was like, oh, you like our teaspoons? And I was like, you don't like beat meat with this? And she was, what? I'm just, that's don't make it weird.
2: Yeah, because you definitely want to put raw meat on wooden utensils.
1: Yeah. Just dumb boy all around. I'm glamorizing something that isn't even there, but I was like, oh, this is going to be great. Can't wait to have this meat tenderizer. And she was like, why don't you get the whole collection of our teaspoons? Because it's not just one, it's several of them. And I was like, oh, I'm stupid. I'm going to leave
2: you're
1: now.
2: Like, actually, I'm not going to get any of these.
1: I'm not going to get any of these. I don't know what any of these items are.
0: I haven't, I wouldn't even call her an ex, a girl I dated, but that kept like buying me what she called travel forks. She's like, because you travel a lot. First of all, dumb idea, because you can't take metal forks on a plane.
1: Right.
0: But she didn't realize they were just like oyster, like the little tools like, for like an oyster. I'm like, this isn't a travel fork. This has no practical use.
2: That's hilarious.
0: Outside of being for an oyster.
1: Aww. But use that for seafood.
0: Have you ever had a moment where you were using a product wrong or you thought a product was something entirely different? Let us know. XYZ content on Instagram.
3: Aw, man.
4: What's wrong, Ryan?
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0: Look at that. Earthquakes, famine, pestilence. That's all that's ever on the news. It's bad news.
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0: What you talking about, Chris?
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0: Your last dollar, huh?
1: Well, I don't do cash. 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
1: It's Audrey's birthday, so she got to fill out today's script for the show.
2: Yes.
1: And you wanted to talk about the time that you grabbed your crotch while wearing baggy pants.
2: No, okay, so
1: I'm confused. I read what you wrote.
2: I'll tell you about it.
3: I think I know what we're talking
2: back
3: about.
2: Back in the day,
1: yes.
2: A couple months ago, yep. We had a mom's hot take.
1: Back in yes. the day.
2: And your mom was like, why does Bad Bunny grab his crotch while he dances?
3: Super Bowl.
2: Right? Like, and Jordan was like, it's great. It's so fun.
3: It's empowering.
2: I had never done it before. I wore my jorts out this last weekend. Okay. I wore my big baggy jorts. Yeah. I was at a gay bar. I was dancing.
1: Yeah.
2: And I grabbed the crotch of my jorts.
1: And
2: I was like, I felt liberated.
1: Told you. Choose Ciara like a man.
2: So I was like, if I were a boy, it was wonderful. Well, and I really enjoyed it. And so I just wanted to come back and circle back and say that
3: and
2: I did enjoy it and I would do it again.
3: Told you.
1: For
3: told
1: your
3: you.
1: Birthday.
3: Yeah. 10 out of 10. Grab your crotch at the dance
1: floor. That takes so much more context. So someone just tuned in. It's Audrey's birthday. That's why we're talking about it. XYZ.
4: Not working hard. Yeah, right. Picture that with a Kodak. Or better yet, go to Times Square, take a picture of me with a Kodak. Took my life from negative to positive. I just want y'all to know that. And tonight, listen.

0: Best life, best music, Q108. More About Nothing is coming up on XYZ with Eric Zachary. Today we're learning why ghosts say boo.
1: You don't think about stuff like that? Because that's not threatening to me. If a ghost showed up at my house and was like boo, I'd be like, you don't pay bills. Go away.
0: I feel like I have a guess, but we'll get into it next. So that's what today's deep dive is.
1: Yep.
0: In August, yeah, why ghosts say boo. But a bonus fact.
1: NASA has decided to go deeper into Uranus as its top planetary initiative in 2030. Wanted to know about what? I'm trying to inform you guys. This is More About Nothing.
0: All right, More About Nothing's next.

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1: More about nothing on XYZ with Eric Zachary. It's all brought to you by Chick-fil-A. Today, Jordan, our in-house researcher and self-proclaimed academic.
2: Thank you. I mean, I went to school.
1: Good for you. Good for you, man.
2: Thanks.
1: That's great. Did you do good?
2: I did, actually.
1: Did you get a scratch the sniff sticker?
2: Yeah, like in kindergarten, but I did more schooling than that.
1: Okay. Why do ghosts say boo?
2: Yeah, so originally, I mean, obviously, like, that's like the quintessential sound a ghost makes. You watch Scooby-Doo, Casper, whatever.
1: Ooh.
2: You're going to hear something like that. To me, I'm like, that's not all that scary. Why would they attach that silly phrase to something that's supposed to be terrifying, right? So boo actually used to be a way to announce yourself, like, prior to, like, the 1800s.
3: Oh.
2: So, like, if you didn't want to startle somebody coming into a room, like, the colloquial term.
3: You'd be like, boo.
2: You'd be like, boo, hey, I'm in here just so you don't, you know, freak out or I don't startle you.
1: Can I take a guess?
2: Sure.
1: Does it have something to do with the phonics of the B sound, like, poof, because it's so
2: no, I mean,
1: abrupt.
2: Like, people will say, like, oh, is it an onomatopoeia? I think that's what you're trying to get at. You could argue that, but, like, that is a fairly new concept. Like, there's more history prior to it being deemed that in that term.
1: What's the history? Why do they say boo?
2: So, yeah, basically, like, it comes from, like, the Latin roots of the word bore, which means to, like, shout or roar. But as the advancements in the 1800s of religion, not only religion, but like spiritualism and folklore, fandom started coming up. Like back in like, let's say, Scottish 1500s stories, if a ghost visited you, it was more like a Christmas story where they're having a full conversation with you. They're showing you things about your life or your past. As superstition started to grow, ghost spirits, they got scarier, and then that's where they adopted the boo. I'm startling you because I'm coming into the room, and then boo just kind of stuck to ghosts. It became like peanut butter and jelly.
1: Okay.
2: So
1: curious. I also just complete different, more about nothing for you maybe to learn about for a future week, but I would like to know a little bit more about like when we just deemed monsters scary, because like someone had to teach you monsters were scary, right?
3: So
1: to Jordan's point, like I think the scary thing to me is like learning what I did wrong or seeing like a different way your life could go. And I know like I'm watching a show called Dark Winds, but like a lot of like Navajo culture is like seeing like you repenting for your past and things like that.
2: Right. Mm-hmm. So like the part of, you know, at, like those advancements in religion where it became a lot about like, oh, if you're visited by a ghost, you probably did something wrong. Where prior to those advancements, I'm talking 17, 1800s, ghosts usually were premonitions. It didn't have, it was neutral.
1: Got it.
2: It could have been something good. It could have been something bad. Could have been insightful. But as it was like, hey, you're sinful.
1: Yeah.
2: Someone, you know, from the afterlife is coming to haunt you. That's when it became a negative or a scary thing.
1: Right. Yeah. So, go say boo to announce themselves in the room.

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1: Ooh.
2: What? 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
1: Jordan ruins a lot of things that he participates in.
2: That's so rude. Mean. That's awful.
1: You said that you ruined game night.
2: I did. I did ruin game night last night. I didn't know game night was going down. I was in a public place. Had a very deep, serious conversation with my friend at a bar, and it got pretty heated, and the people sitting next to us just wanted to play their board games.
1: Oh, you were in someone else's game night.
2: Yeah, it wasn't mine.
1: Here's my thing. Like, my ex was really into, like, playing and scheduling game nights and stuff with her group of friends. And actually, like, I want to be honest, like, although that wasn't my 20s and 30s, I enjoy a good board game night.
2: Yeah, so did these people.
1: But if you bring it to a bar that's not inherently, like, a game place, like, there are bars dedicated to that.
2: Yeah. Yes.
1: Then, no, I think whatever Jordan did, I'm going to have to side with.
3: Yeah, oh, wow, I agree. This is incredible. Like, it wasn't your fault.
1: All right, Thank you. Jordan ruined someone else's game night that was at a public bar. We'll talk about it next.

0: Best life, best music, Q108. Jordan ruined game night, not for himself or anyone that you were with, but someone else's game night.
1: Yeah.
0: At a bar.
1: Yes.
0: Okay.
1: I maybe not should be allowed in public places anymore, but
0: I agree.
1: Stop it. Anyway, me and my friend were at a bar. We needed to hash some things out. A very serious conversation.
0: You get loud when you have serious conversations.
1: I get serious.
0: I don't want to say you yell, but you definitely do that thing where it's like, if I speak at a louder speaking volume, I'm winning.
1: Well, it's usually because I'm right. So that, you know, just is what it is. Anyway, the people sitting next to us were trying to play like Scrabble. They pivoted games at one point because they couldn't like talk to each other because, to your point, Eric, I was getting loud.
2: Oh. Okay.
1: And like I didn't care who was around. Like I needed to say what needed to be said. It was kind of serious. I was like, are we like, should we even be friends anymore? It was like that. Kind of seriousness. And I saw them look over at me at one point and I was like, oh, I am the beast, because they were like, oh God, like he is doing his big one.
0: Yeah.
1: To the point where I don't know that they brought games, but they definitely busted out a different board game that required less talking.
0: Because of you.
1: Because of me.
0: I've ruined a game night because of my answer in a game. Like, I was participating in a game night.
2: What did you say?
1: A game down.
0: I mean, so I was with a bunch of friends. Well, they were friends of my ex, and they were very serious about, like, they played, Wingspan. It's a bird board game. It's got a lot of move. It's like a mechanical, like, building game.
1: Okay.
0: It's a very in-depth game. At one point, they pivoted games, and it was some version of, like, what's the card game that everyone plays? Cards of Humanity.
1: Okay.
0: But it was a more intelligent version, a more academic version.
1: Oh, so you don't get to be silly?
0: It wasn't meant to be silly. It was like, to some degree, it was like name a company that has brought a lot of joy to people over the years. It's trying to have the theological conversation of like, are any public major corporations actually good, inherently good kind of thing?
2: Right.
0: So like everyone writes like an answer and then selects like the same thing. You select the funniest or the best answer.
1: Right.
0: I wrote the Disney Corporation.
1: Okay.
0: And not trying to have the conversation of like, is Disney as a corporation the most ethical group out there?
1: Sure, yeah.
0: I'm just saying, hey, they're not fracking to the best of our ability, right?
1: right?
0: And it got into this huge conversation. I was like, listen, I'm saying like, I think at its value, the entertainment they provide in the parks that they operate bring a lot of joy to a lot of people.
1: Who didn't like The Lion King?
0: They all got into this like theological conversation of Walt Disney and the union busting. And
3: he's a bad man.
0: All of these things. And I wasn't even having that discussion. And they all looked at me like, oh, mind you, my ex was an attorney. All of her friends were like PhD scholar candidates.
1: They wanted to debate.
0: They wanted to have very in-depth conversations.
1: Sure.
0: Like, I got heated because I'm like, I'm not an idiot. I'm just choosing what I thought was like an obvious answer.
1: Eric slammed on the table like, I like Space Mountain.
0: Yeah.
2: Yeah, I would have made fun of you too if I'm being honest.
0: Test Track is better than Space Mountain, but anyway. Have you ever ruined game night?
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1: If you're good at video games, you could have a government job waiting for you, specifically air traffic control. We as a country just hired 2,000 video gamers as air traffic controllers. Why are you laughing?
2: I thought you would like this one.
1: I do. I saw the story.
3: Yeah. I like it. I just think like the history in the past, like, I don't know, 6 to 8 months with air traffic control and why air traffic control is so
1: they're short-staffed.
3: I mean, I'm not going to get into why they're short-staffed, but now it's like, oh, we have to fix that problem, so let's hire the gamers.
1: It's traditionally a super high-stress position, right?
3: Sure.
1: So I think the idea of hiring video gamers who are very used to high stress, but also like not associating real life to it, but like intensity to it. No, seriously, like people that don't do well of like, oh, I can't make a decision and this plane is going to crash if I don't, you know, route it properly. It's also pretty high paid. The average ATC controller will make about $140,000 to $150,000 a year. On the high end, they can make more than $200,000.
3: Yeah. Well, like a lot of like army technology these days is based off like Xbox controllers and like how they do things in Call of Duty.
1: Yeah. I'd rather work for ATC than
3: way
1: than
3: less stress.
2: Apparently they're really good at it, and they also like you don't have to train them as much as the.
3: I mean, you can't just be playing Mario Kart and get this job.
1: You're doing flights.
3: Yeah, exactly.

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1: I'm going to be honest, I've never really had a desire to be that kind of influencer.
2: Okay.
1: And by that kind, I mean like everyone's been asking me about my new favorite place.
3: Oh, sure. Know?
1: Like I obviously have worked in the Instagram space.
3: Here are the top three places that you should go in your city today.
1: Exactly. Like I obviously have done influencer things. I'm not trying to act like I haven't, but this is the first time I put a place on my Instagram. I have never received more DMs about a single story in my life.
2: Wow. Okay.
1: I think when I announced that I was on TRL on MTV and I got my big break, that received less critical positive response than this place that I found at the airport.
3: Yeah.
2: Sure.
1: So I'm going to tell you about my new influencer dreams and the place. I'm not going to gatekeep, right?
2: Okay.
1: Come to ask Eric about airports on Instagram. Which
3: God.
1: Actually, that actually might be a great.
3: No. All right.
1: We'll talk about it next.

0: do some.
1: Best life, best music, Q108. I think I'm ready to be an airport influencer.
2: Oh, okay.
1: All right, so let me explain. Obviously, I talk about aviation a lot. I'm a pilot. I grew up in the airlines. My mom worked for United Airlines for 30 years.
3: Yes.
1: It's kind of my identity to some degree when I'm not talking about entertainment, music, or broadcasting. I get that. People see me at airports all the time. And I've always been kind of annoyed by the travel influencers because I'm like, I don't, as much as I'm okay with being on camera, I don't want to pull out my phone and talk to my phone
2: while
1: I'm sitting on an airplane. Mm-hmm. I know it's bugging everyone around me. I don't want to be that guy. The points guy kind of has a monopoly on it anyway.
2: Yeah.
1: But the other day, after like all these travel delays I was talking about, which is anyone's flown this week, you know how hectic it is.
4: Yeah.
1: I had to pick my aunt up from the airport. And it was like the next day. Her flight kept getting delayed. She hasn't flown in a long time, so I wanted to be there and be ready for her right when she got out of security.
2: Right.
1: And I was like, I obviously can't get through security because I wasn't flying out.
4: Mm-hmm.
1: So like, what can I do to kill some time? It turns out at O'Hare International Airport in Chicago, there is a hidden piano bar speakeasy.
2: This blew my mind.
1: In Terminal 2 in the basement.
4: What?
1: That you don't need to go through security for. Anyone can go to. If you ever have a connection through O'Hare and you have a couple hours to kill, I highly recommend. They have a live piano bar and singer. And not like dueling pianos, because there's a big difference. I like piano bars. I do not like dueling pianos. It's called the Gaslight Club. It's actually an old chain that used to be around. It started in Chicago and then went to like Miami, New York, a bunch of other places.
4: Mm.
1: It was the predecessor to the Playboy Club. It's where Hugh Hefner got the idea for the Playboy Club.
2: Whoa.
1: You used to have a gold key, like membership key to even access it. And this is the last remaining one because it was privately bought in the 90s when the rest went under.
4: Right.
2: Wow.
1: And it still exists. It still looks like you walk back in time. It's kind of decorated like a early 1900s saloon, but it definitely has like that mid-modern 1950s vibe to it.
4: Yeah.
1: Plus, the drinks were like $11, which I don't know any airport where you're getting a drink.
4: Right. That's crazy.
1: It's a steakhouse. I didn't try the food. I heard it's really good, but I was blown away. I posted it on my Instagram just like, and this is not being hyperbolic at all. I have genuinely flown out of O'Hare probably over 1,000 times, maybe 1,500 times in my life.
2: Yeah.
1: It's just where I grew up and it's what I'm based out of. And I never knew this existed. I was blown away.
2: I've been there so many times and I was like, this is at the airport?
1: It's not like you have to take a bus to it. Like, you don't have to go outside. It is part of the airport. It's just outside security.
2: Mm-hmm. Yeah.
1: I was blown away. I'm going to make my first Instagram on it. So.
2: On this.
1: Yeah. I don't know if I'm making the new Instagram account yet, although I'm thinking about Ask Eric Airports.
2: Well, okay. So if you make a new airport influencer account, what is the follow-up? Because you've got one really good idea.
1: Hidden spots at airports. Because now that I think about it, I know about a lot of hidden spots that probably other people don't.
2: Okay.
1: I mean, I fly, you know, 2 times a week.
2: Give me another hidden spot.
1: There's a movie theater in the Portland airport.
2: Oh, okay.
1: That you don't have to leave security for.
2: Really?
1: Yeah, I can keep going. Like, I genuinely know about this kind of stuff.
2: Okay, so you've got some.
1: I've got at least 5 or 6 for the series.
2: I just don't want you to make the account. We get one solid video. Ghost town.
1: Hey man, if I make an influencer account and I have one video go viral,
2: yeah, that's all you need.
1: That's kind of why I don't do TikTok. Like during COVID, when everyone was trying to go viral, I was like, I could go viral, and I proved it. And we made a video taking small Power Wheels cars through a car wash,
4: yeah.
1: like Barbie Jeeps through car wash, and shot it to 5 million views. And I was like, cool, did it. I know how to do this.
4: Yeah, right.
1: I don't have this desire to make money solely from that.
2: Right.
1: And being an influencer really is a full time gig, especially if you're a successful one.
2: Sure.
4: Why? Not. I mean, come on.
2: It's just because of the full-time gig part.
1: And it's so short. It's so vain.
4: Yeah.
1: And I mean that with like a little bit of a grain of salt, because obviously I understand what we do too.
4: Yeah.
1: No, okay, you didn't need to double down.
4: Well, I mean, I don't know. I feel like any time that you're in, that you're like placing yourself in the public eye, there's room to say that.
1: I hate the phrase, so many people ask me about my outfit. I'm like, no, they didn't. You got like one DM and you're putting this up there.
4: Sure.
2: Right.
1: The beauty influencers, the travel influencers.
4: Sure. Anyway, I'm going to start making TikToks
2: got it.
4: Yeah.
1: I didn't know this was an ongoing.
4: I'm going to start making TikToks because I do a lot of crafts and I really wanted to make a TikTok about making this pair of pants. And so I decided why not do it? So I'm going to do it.
1: Okay.
4: And if you want to see my TikToks, I don't remember what my TikTok is, but you can maybe find it at some point.
2: Okay. Cool. Right. Cool. And I also am starting
1: XYZ with that. Exactly.
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1: What's wrong, Ryan?
0: I missed the concert last night at Downtown Commons. 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
0: Yeah, Zuck, it's Ryan. 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

0: 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And on August 22nd, two of boxing's biggest take center stage. Rolly Romero never follows the script.
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0: It's time to put up or shut up. Rolly Romero versus Teofimo Lopez, August 22nd.
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2: 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Michelle Branch is out here making a comeback.

0: 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Noah Kahan says that song is about his wife, his mom, and his fans. 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

0: 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And the people who don't go to my shows and are almost forced to watch me want me to be this perfect musician. 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
0: 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I didn't even know it was happening.
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0: 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And on August 22nd, two of boxing's biggest take center stage. Rolly Romero never follows the script.
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1: 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I'm going all in.
0: It's time to put up or shut up. Rolly Romero versus Teofimo Lopez, August 22nd.
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0: One of the most viral songs out right now also happens to be our top song. 5 straight weeks. That's impressive. I just want to shout them out. Tame Impala, Jenny, number one on the Daily Download Top 30 Countdown. Well, team, that is a wrap on another edition of the Daily Download Top 30 Countdown. Thank you so much for letting me be a part of your weekend. My name is Brew. If you want to follow up on socials, be friends, see what's happening in the studio, I'm at Brew on the Radio, B-R-U on the Radio. Carson is back next weekend. I'll talk to you next time, though. And as always, be here again next weekend as we count down the biggest songs in North America. Have a great weekend.
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If you're looking for a new job, good news. The Mega Job Fair happening at the Wilma Rudolph Event Center next Tuesday and Wednesday, 10 until 3, hundreds of jobs, including jobs from Hankook Tire. Stop by. 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
1: 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Had the opposite effect. I got so frustrated. I tried 5 different puzzles, could not complete one of them.
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1: 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I don't need the pollen count or the darn tootin' moon phase.
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There's an adult spelling bee going on at the Customs House Museum this coming Tuesday. 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

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Then it was In-N-Out, and now they're building a new grocery store off of Exit 8. Clarksville is the place to be, but we knew that. We were here before it was cool, right? Zara Larson now, Q108.

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0: Las Vegas was built for stars. And on August 22nd, two of boxing's biggest take center stage. Rolly Romero never follows the script.
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0: Teofimo Lopez has never needed one.
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1: Teo, I'm here. 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
0: It's time to put up or shut up. Rolly Romero versus Teofimo Lopez, August 22nd.
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It is hot with temperatures near 100 going to be hot as well this coming week. It is August in Clarksville. It seems like June and July lull you into a false sense of it's going to be a nice summer, and then August reminds you it is the South. Somber, back to friends on Q108.

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It's Ryan. Had a chance to watch again online. It popped up in my feed of Morgan Wallen's audition for The Voice quite a few years ago. And just a reminder, he didn't win that season, but he's probably the biggest star to come out of that show.

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Hello, my name is Ryan. Thanks for having us on a Sunday. No matter what you're doing, Sundays are a day to get ready for the upcoming week. I'm impressed with the amount of people that do meal prep on Sundays. That's some dedication. Keeps you from eating out, right? Tame Impala, it's Dracula, Q108.

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1: Have you ever seen a robber fly? Kind of looks like a wasp. And black wasp. It's got a huge, like a big tail on it that looks like it would be a big stinger.
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1: 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I don't need the pollen count or the darn tootin' moon phase.
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1: Oh, back in my day, pop was only 25 cents a bottle. 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
1: 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And I'm using quotation figures when I say cool. 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Olivia Rodrigo now in Q108.

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Do you make crafts and whatnot? Are they pretty darn cool? You could be a part of the Q108 Vintage Fair Holiday Marketplace, and you're saying, I don't even want to think about holiday marketplaces, but you got to get on that now. 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

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It's Ryan. Are you excited about the In-N-Out Burger? I'm excited about the In-N-Out Burger. I've heard great things. Location going to make exit four a little crazy. Going to be building it right there across the street from the Chick-fil-A. It's going to be a madhouse.

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Hello, my name is Ryan. If you voted for Clarksville's best good news, winners will be announced November 11th. Hang in there. All powered by Get Pete, Pete Olson Injury Law. 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